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2: Ask for money and get advice. Ask for advice, get money twice. I'm from the dirty, but that Chico nice. Y'all call it a moment, I call it life.

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1: 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We're all gonna cover it. We're all pretty stoned.

Este é o som da Clube FM. 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I used to meet you down on Woods Creek Road. You did your hair up like you were famous. Even though it's only church where we were going. 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
2: 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You played it cool and I played it dumb. Don't you think I'm a little too young to be messed with like that?

0: 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The monitor, over. Ground to 2. Altitude 13,500. Velocity 9,100 feet per second.
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1: There's only one thing you can't forget. 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

knee to the way our hip skip to the beat of cumbia, merengue, y salsa. 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We are deformed and reformed beings. 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We are every ocean cross. North Star navigates our waters. Our bodies have been bridges. We are the sons and daughters. El destino de mi gente. 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Afro-latinos hasta la muerte.